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bonitas, ones who look like Selena, shake a bunda like Anita, morenas that's más fina. I like Dominicanas, Boricuas and Colombianas, in East LA I like the Chicanas, and they want a piece of the pigments.

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0: 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Así suena el Verano Play.
1: If you don't like something, change it. If you don't like your job, quit. If you don't have enough time, stop watching TV.

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1: 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For the city though. 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Yeah. Okay.